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0: Bahía de Banderas y Puerto Vallarta se pintan de naranja. 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